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13: Up in New York, you got a communist mayor who's announcing that he wants to seize private property. Who could have seen that coming? Actually, he literally campaigned on it. We're going to share the latest there with you coming up in just a bit. Also, a little bit more on Angel Tree Camp, our prison fellowship that we're working with here on a campaign, and tell you a little bit more about what they do and how you can be a part of it. That's coming up in a minute, but let's give you an update on the midterm elections, shall we? The way things are looking right now, based on a couple of decisions that have just come down where judges were asked to challenge some new maps that are emerging from southern states that favor Republicans, it looks like Republicans are going to end up with a net 8 to 10 seats in the House.

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11: Stay on the line, get on the call, talk about whatever you want. That's what we're doing. Not even close to being tired right now.

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0: Big wins for Democratic Socialists in New York City, backed by the popular Democratic Socialist mayor, Zoran Mamdani. Already there are Republicans trying to tie the winners here to National Democrats, and already there are some National Democrats a little bit nervous about how their own party might be painted. With us now, CNN Chief Data Analyst Harry Enten. Sir, good to see you. Can we talk about Democratic Socialists?
1: Yeah.
0: How are they perceived?
1: You know, I will tell you, there is a reason why Republicans nationwide are licking their chops, and why there are at least some Democrats who are a little bit worried, because what is true in New York City in a Democratic primary ain't necessarily true nationwide with the general electorate. I mean, just take a look here. Net favorable rating of Democrat Socialists. If you look at Democrats nationwide, look at this. Democrat Socialists on the positive side of the ledger at plus 17 points. This includes Democratic-leaning independents. But look at all voters. A completely different world. 27 points underwater Democratic Socialists of America are in the net favorable rating. So what are we talking about? A 44-point difference here in the wrong direction when we come to Democratic Socialists of America jumping from being pretty popular among Democrats to being not popular at all among all voters.
0: What about just the word socialist or socialist?

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2: Socialism isn't popular, and when you see, oh my goodness gracious, among all voters, it really isn't popular, Democratic Socialist America. That's why Republicans are saying, hey, there could be electoral opportunities here.
3: All right, we are going to have the mailbag coming up very shortly, our weekly mailbag event. And got a couple of fun ones I saw that made me laugh out loud when I was reading them, and that's great. Also, there's a lefty member of the San Francisco City Council. They call it the Board of Supervisors. She went on leave at the end of March, and she stayed away. Melted down, she broke down into tears, explained to her constituents yesterday, that she needs mental health break. She needs a mental health break. The supervisor, Jacqueline Fielder, that's her name, and she's a leftist, of course, says she's set to return to work next Monday after absence for 3 months. Earlier this year, and there were theories that she was motivated by first-term lawmakers. She is missing from City Hall because she needed mental health treatments, and, you know, she's a white woman, and as we know, more than half of women that identify as liberals have mental illness, and they've been diagnosed with more than half, 56% diagnosed with mental illness, and another one in San Francisco now. And even her voters are saying, maybe we should let her have full-time mental health time off. What do you think about that? Yes, sir. They're very, very unwell. I have the mailbag questions in front of me, and they're coming up. And they're fun. They're always fun. I was looking at a couple of them today, made me laugh out loud just looking at the questions. That is coming up.
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13: A Better Life with Dr. Sanjay Gupta.
14: When you need your body to perform, but some of your muscles are having trouble, other muscles can sometimes help compensate. This is a great thing short term, but long term it can lead to serious and even chronic aches and pains. So if you've got nagging stiffness or irritation somewhere, don't push through it. Try to figure out why it's happening and how you can correct it. Strength and conditioning specialist Dana Santa says, performing exercises at a deliberate tempo makes it easier to notice when the wrong muscles are taking over, and also gives the intended muscles a chance to engage before that compensation kicks in. Dana suggests that starting with primary movement patterns such as squatting, hinging, pushing, pulling, rotating, and core can help make compensation easiest to identify and to address. I'm Dr. Sanjay Gupta, helping you live a better life.
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1: He's back home again.
2: That's great news.
1: That was really good news.
2: Yeah.
1: So,
2: very good news.
1: Yep. Coming up, the situation in Iran, plus the great parts of the World Cup. I mean, there's so many articles out there about how Europeans and people around the world are coming here. You know, you mentioned it before. That I saw a woman that commented said, all we hear is that we figured the United States was like at war with each other.
2: Yeah. Right.
1: Almost like going to Bosnia in the early 90s right. or something.
2: Yeah.
1: And it was like, we found this an incredible country. I'm reading here, Wall Street Journal, European soccer fans marvel at the splendor of America's suburbs. Wow. We'll get to that and a whole bunch more. I mean, and social media just pounding with people from around the world saying, wow. Wow. And then the air conditioning debate.
2: Oh.
1: That's been going. It was nuts.
2: I love it.
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2: We're ready for you. He's Eric Cronin. I'm Gary McNamara. This is really interesting. I just happened to see this. Nate Silver
3: had this.
2: Someone asked him, "Do we ever get the sales figures for Jill Biden's book?"
3: Because
2: it debuted at number one on the New York Times list due to astroturfed bulk orders. Not my opinion. That's the indicator that it got from the New York Times.
3: Right.
2: 2 weeks later, completely off the list.
3: Yeah.
2: Said only political reporters are actually reading it. It was his comment.
3: There you go.

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1: To certify the results next month. No Republican candidate was registered for the mayoral primary, meaning Louis George could be uncontested going into the November general election.
2: 7 News' Josh Chapin. A Royal Caribbean cruise guest dies during a snorkeling trip in St. Martin.
3: The People's Tribune reported the individual, who has not been identified, suffered a medical emergency. The guest was traveling on board the cruise line's Star of the Seas when they got off at the Caribbean Islands port on Thursday. It's unclear if the snorkeling trip was planned through the cruise line or an independent business. Deborah Valentine, Fox News.
2: The Dow futures up 206 points. NASDAQ futures up 306. In sports, the Nats beat the Orioles 6-4 to take the series in Camden Yards. 2 home runs and 5 RBI for Luis Garcia in the win. The Mystics need quadruple overtime to beat the Portland Fire in their first ever matchup, 124-123. Only the second game in WNBA history to go 4 extra periods. And World Cup, Canada advances to the round of 16 for the first time ever. They beat South Africa 1-0. Up next, traffic and weather.
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2: 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Jamie Witten in the Hadid Carpet Cleaning Traffic Center.
8: 270 off to a good start, leaving Frederick and down to the Beltway. It's getting to 270. That's the obstacle this morning. Heading through South Mountain, traffic is at a crawl. Eastbound I-70, accident involves a tractor trailer. Single left lane is getting by. This is before the exit for 17, Myersville Road. Crews estimate at least 2 hours for the cleanup, so that's going to be with us for some time. Now gone is the crash. Forestville, southbound Route 4, Pennsylvania Avenue at the Suitland Parkway. All lanes open, no delays. Now from GarageDoorRepair.com, the WMAL Weather Channel forecast.
9: Right now, we are not under any advisories for heat, but that's going to change probably by midweek when triple-digit heat gets here. Upper 80s today, little patchy fog early, otherwise sunshine. Upper 60s tonight, sunny 90 tomorrow, sunny, hot, humid.

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2: Jamie Witten in the Hadid Carpet Cleaning Traffic Center.
3: 395 northbound, the crash in Shirlington still blocking the right lane, but a tow truck is there. Watch for those delays after King Street. 95 northbound, once you get by the volume into Woodbridge and Lorton, wide open to the Beltway. Slowest trip of the Beltway right now is into Silver Spring. Outer loop heavy from 95 to Georgia Avenue. Getting to 270, the major obstacle is on I-70 eastbound in South Mountain. Crash involves a tractor trailer, just the left lane gets by. Now from Garage Door Repair. Air.com, the WMAL Weather Channel forecast.
4: Missing this round of heat watches, advisories, etc., but still a little patchy fog and warm today, 88. Tonight, a few clouds around, upper 60s. Sunny 90 tomorrow, but close to 100 by Wednesday. I'm meteorologist Ray Stidjik from the Weather Channel on WMAL.
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6: Harry O'Connor here on O'Connor and Company. Good morning. It's 29th day of June. Thanks for joining us. You're just wrapping up this story about the Haitians in Springfield. I do want to just take in a moment. Ali Mari is going to join us from American Parents Coalition about YMCA summer camps going woke. And if she could just stand by, because I want to let the folks in the in our control room know, I do want that cut 36, because I kind of ran out of time there, and I just want to button this up a bit, because you got politicians from Ohio talking, and including those like J.D. Vance, who's from Ohio, who grew up in Middletown. I just finished reading Hillbilly Elegy again, actually. It's really enlightening to understand who J.D. Vance is, where he came from. He has a very specific opinion about this. Obviously, he's helping to carry out this policy, the American policy. It's not a Trump policy. It's an American policy following the law with regard to what temporary protective status means. And yes, it's going to affect the Haitians in that community quite a bit. But you know who no one in the media talked to? Were the people in Ohio. The people in Ohio who are not Haitians. People in Ohio who live in these communities, who have generations in these communities that have been severely upended by this influx of people from foreign countries living amongst them temporarily, they're told, and how it affects their lives. Their opinion doesn't matter. Mike DeWine and John Kasich don't care about their opinion. Jake Tapper and Anderson Cooper don't care about their opinion. We do, and I'm glad a friend of mine does too, a good friend of mine, David Marcus, a great writer and reporter. He's worked for Daily Wire, The Federalist. He's currently underemployed at Fox News Digital. He goes around the country and actually talks to the people impacted by federal policies. And he talked to this man back in 2024 when Springfield, Ohio was the center of the American political conversation. Here, take a listen.
7: All the American citizens are thinking about leaving. You can go to our city meetings and see the American people pleading for help here in Springfield, and no one's helping. I mean, it's terrible. You can get on my Facebook right now. There are 10 or 12 different videos of these meetings that they're having downtown Springfield. American people's pleading for help, and they're
8: and
7: just.
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2: Jamie Witten in the Hadid Carpet Cleaning Traffic Center.
3: Heading through the district, crashes reported inbound New York Avenue right as you come up to the intersection with Bladensburg Road. If you're in that area, what's your response heading to that crash? On the southbound side of 295, heavy Eastern Avenue toward the 11th Street Bridge. Heading through Fort Meade, it's Route 32. We are jammed westbound to the crash before the BW Parkway. Delays begin now before Annapolis Road. Extra time needed through there if you stick with Route 32 West. Now from GarageDoorRepair.com, the WMAL Weather Channel forecast.
2: Patchy fog this morning, mostly sunny this afternoon with a high 87. It is 73 at Reagan National. 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
5: Good morning from the Relief Factor Studios in Washington, D.C., the home of the Great American State Fair for the next 2 weeks now. I think it's through July 10th, right? So almost 2 weeks still to go if you want to come on down to the nation's capital and see the best. Also, speaking of the best, coming up in the next hour, we've got Molly Hemingway joining us and John Androsik. And right now, the best of the best, one of my favorite reporters reporting from the heartland right there in the middle of somewhere in Western Pennsylvania. She is the one and only Selena Zito. Good morning, Selena. Thanks for joining
6: us. Good morning, Sunshine. How are you?
5: I'm great, thank you. And I thought of you immediately for a couple of reasons as the news developed over the last several days. First, the Great American State Fair in particular. Boy, oh boy, this is right up your alley, Selena. For those who don't remember, for Washington Examiner, Selena reports from Eastern Pennsylvania, but you go all through the Midwest, the industrial Midwest, the Rust Belt, people like to derisively call it, and you always take the back roads, and you're all about sort of real America, and I love that. So I thought of you. Have you been able to come down and enjoy this event yet?
6: No, I haven't. I've been... I will be in Philadelphia and at the where the Declaration was signed
5: at Independence Hall. Yeah, that's cool.
6: Yeah, but I won't be in D.C. I tend to stay in the middle of the country.
5: Yes, I know.
6: I live in Western Pennsylvania, but you know, my next door neighbor's from Reston, Virginia. He came home yesterday just bursting with just enthusiasm. He goes, "Well, I went down to the mall." I mean, because I've lived in D.C. all of my life. I have never seen such high energy, such positivity. Because it was just the best thing ever.
5: It's truly something to behold. In fact, I should tell you, the president just moments ago put out on Truth Social. Let me read it for you because it just popped up on my phone. Do you think people appreciate what a fantastic job we did in building and operating the Great American State Fair at the National Mall, packed with happy people and everybody loving it? And you couldn't leave it at that, of course. Ask yourself this question. Do you think that Obama or sleepy Joe Biden could have done it? The answer is no. But there's some truth to that, Selena, because if the Biden or Obama administrations have attempted to do something, they would be obliged to put

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6: Because we're a great and noble nation, there was a soccer game that most of us don't care too much about. They're rather slow, aren't they? Not a lot of scoring, all that. Speak foreign languages, wear funny shorts. But there was a Dallas World Cup game the day before yesterday. And it's big fun. I've got this is really fun, and I've got audio for you. I'm going to play for you in just a little bit. But the day before yesterday in Dallas, Argentina, where my best girl and I have been on vacation more than once. The Argentina was playing soccer, kick the ball, kick, kick, and in the crowd, a big crowd of mostly young men who are having fun and maybe having a beer or something, but they're having a good time and being mellow. And in the crowd, in the very large crowd of people, someone, a young man, spotted a wallet on the ground. And he said, whoa, somebody lost their wallet in this crowd. And the young man picked up the wallet and looked around and said, hey, anybody, wallet? And everybody, no. And the guy opened the wallet, pulled out the ID, driver's license, or whatever was in the wallet. And he got the guys around him to start a chant of the man's name from the driver's license or the ID in the wallet. And then all these guys, like a couple of hundred guys, are chanting, almost all guys, are chanting the name of the guy from the driver's license so that the guy who lost his wallet hears the whole crowd chanting his name. And he's like, what's going on here? And he's looking around and looking around.

0: Where's my dog? What happened to my dog? Where's Major? Hey, he's a Haitian running off with Major. I'll be right back. No, it's crazy. And you know what? The Haitians shouldn't have to eat dogs and cats in order to demonstrate that it's time to go home. It shouldn't get to the part where people's animals are disappearing. It should have happened 15 years ago. You know? Fluffy would still be alive if everybody had just gone home at the appointed time. Jen Napolitano said it would have been July of 2011. That time came and went. And now President Trump's finally cleaning up the mess. So much more to get to on the Vince Show.
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3: Slow going traffic right now on 95 southbound between 123 and Woodbridge and the Prince William Parkway with a work zone in the right lane. Northbound is heavy from Dale City in towards Woodbridge, and some delays continue towards Lorton and Newington. In the district, you will find delays right now on DC 295 northbound between the 11th Street Bridge and Benning Road. Southbound is heavy from Benning Road towards East Capitol Street, and there is a report of a work zone near the inbound 11th Street Bridge, so that could be causing some of those slowdowns. Also, keep in mind that a portion of Constitution Avenue is closed between Tennessee Avenue and 14th Street Northeast due to fire department investigation activity. Now from GarageJoyPair.com, here's the WMAL Weather Channel forecast.
4: Clear skies overnight, low 67, a bit cooler in the suburbs. Tomorrow, sunshine, high of 90.
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0: Do you support that?
1: I've said time and again that I support the state of Israel as a state with equal rights. I believe that any state that...
2: What he's saying there, he'll support Israel, period, especially if the Palestinians take it over. So that's all he's saying. That's what he's saying. Now, if you're Catholic, you believe in Rome, right, Mr. Producer? Now, what is Rome? What is that, a country? The Pope, where does he live? Right, we call it the Vatican. Does anybody ever say, you know, well, the Vatican is a Catholic, they shouldn't be Catholic? Anybody ever say that? Does anybody ever say Qatar is a Muslim state and it shouldn't be a Muslim? I mean, who talks? America is a majority Christian country, is it not? What he's trying to say there is he believes in the river to the sea. He wants the Jews removed by hook or by crook. That's what he believes. His wife was ecstatic on October 8th, 2023. Full on for what Hamas did to those Jewish kids. Full on. And those families in the kibbutzim. All for it. Was posting for. Well, she's not a public. He always has an answer. The Marxists always do, but they're always frauds. Go ahead.
1: I think any state that privileges one religion over the other is one that I can't tell you I support, whether it be Israel.
2: Really? Is that, that's hilarious. Really? Okay. So, all those Muslim countries he can't support. This one tiny Jewish... Folks, there's 15 million Jews in the world. There's 2 billion Muslims. There's 57... Muslim countries, one tiny little Jewish state. Most of the Christians in the Middle East live in Israel. What's going on here? Seriously, America. This is sick. This is incredibly absurd. 0.02% of the world's population, a tiny piece of geography. There's no question it's his historic indigenous land. Islam is the third of the big three faiths, pushed out the Jews and the Christians out of all these other countries. Out of all these other countries. And he dares to say, I can't believe in, you know, one country that prefers one faith. Here's the amazing thing. Whatever faith you are in Israel, live your faith. Nobody's stopping you to live your faith. Not there. I want you to try it in Dearborn, Michigan. Paterson, New Jersey. Look what he's doing to Jews in New York City. Is this a joke? And I've told you this for years and years and years. If you hate America, you hate Israel. If you hate Israel, you hate America. Now, the woke right neo-fascists will pretend that that's not the case. But they hate America, too. They're always trashing us, you know. On the holidays, they'll pretend that they're super patriots, but they're not super patriots. They don't believe in our economic system either. They're always whining about capitalism. They sound very much like the, economic socialists. We'll be right back.
3: 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WMAL.
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2: President about communism. He knows communism, boy, and he really hates it. Correctly so. Cut 17. Go.
16: Zohra Mamdani said in an interview this week that he was open to being the poster child for socialist candidates. Are you worried about more socialist candidates across the
17: country? Well, I think it's a big threat to our nation, actually. Because it's not socialism, it's really communism. They use the word social democrat because it sounds so nice, but it's really communism you're talking about. I think it's the biggest threat to our nation there is, maybe since our founding. That includes World War I, World War II, September 11th. It includes the Pearl Harbor attack. I think this is the biggest threat to our nation. People will smile when I say that, but the smart people are going to say, you know, he's probably right. It's basically introducing communism into the United States of America. There's never been anything so dangerous.
2: He's 100% right, and I would add, of course, Islamism. There's no getting around it. They're working in tandem right now. The Marxists threw open the door. Their influence in the Democrat Party opened borders to massive third world migration in the United States. No vetting. And of course, the whole point is what? The whole point of immigration is to improve the existing society and the lot of the existing citizens, and that's not what's going on here. Immigration has been used as a tool for revolution. And the Democrat Party, with its influences by these American Marxism, as I've written a whole book and we've talked about, they opened the gate and in flooded the Islamists. Because we're now in another, listen to me, this is important. This is another Islamist crusade. They're conquering the rest of the world. Uh-oh, what happened, Mr. Producer? The email looks like it's back. Let's see if I can actually open one. No, can't even open the damn thing. But it's back! Yep, your mail is temporarily unavailable. Yeah, I've been hit. So, that's what's going on. You know, next hour we're going to have our friend on from the Reagan Institute. And Zakheim, because Axios is a left-wing, really diabolical so-called news operation. I don't know why the White House feels the need to go to them or to have the president interviewed there. But a completely misleading headline over what the Reagan Institute found and learned. And I want you to hang in there. We're going to talk about that and much more because it's very important. We'll be right back.
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20: Now. I'm Lisa Lacerra, Fox News. More than 100 Venezuelans recently deported from the U.S. are unaccounted for after the two earthquakes struck Venezuela last week.
21: The plane landed in Venezuela just hours before the two earthquakes struck last week. The 146 deportees, according to ICE tracking information, were in a hotel that collapsed because of the 7.2 and 7.5 magnitude quakes. A number of those deportees managed to get out of the rubble to go search for help. One of them said there was no way of communicating with anyone until they reached a National Guard building where they could call relatives. The Venezuelan government estimates more than 1,700 people were killed. Search teams from the U.S. and other nations are in Venezuela to help find survivors.
20: Fox's Kunal Scott. President Trump says there's a meeting scheduled for tomorrow in Dubai between Special Envoy Steve Witkoff, Jared Kushner, and Iranian officials to negotiate a permanent end to the U.S.-Iran conflict, though Iran denies any such meeting. And the president not saying much after abruptly canceling a signing ceremony last week for an affordable housing bill that passed in Congress, saying it's not that important.
17: To me, compared to the Save America Act, just about everything is a big yawn.
20: The president is demanding Congress pass the Save America Act, which requires proof of citizenship to vote before advancing any other bills, though Senate Majority Leader John Thune has said there's not enough support to pass it. The Alaska Supreme Court has ruled that a man with the same name and party affiliation as Alaska Republican Senator Dan Sullivan is qualified to run for the seat and has ordered elections officials to put him on the August primary ballot. Paraguay has upset Germany on penalty kicks at the World Cup after a 1-1 draw through extra time. America's listening to Fox News.
22: WMAL News Time is 8:02. I'm Jason Athenson. Nearly all of Virginia remains under a drought warning. Now, one local county wants to be exempt from any statewide water restrictions.
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24: More than 5 million people across D.C., Maryland, and Virginia rely on the Potomac as the sole source of drinking water. 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
22: It's the second most expensive 4th of July ever for gasoline, but at least prices are heading in the right direction ahead of the holiday.
26: Gas prices nationwide are now at their lowest level since mid-March. The national average now $3.78 a gallon. That's down 7 cents in a week, but still 64 cents higher than this time last year. Analysts at GasBuddy expect the national average to continue to drift lower this week, though that could change on a dime. Around here, the average sits at $4.09 in D.C., $3.72 in Maryland, $3.68 in Virginia. 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
22: If you're getting out of town for the 4th,
0: you'll have lots of company.
1: AAA projects about 1.85 million people in the D.C. metro area will be traveling for the 4th. Spokesperson Regina Ali says compared to last year, it's
4: slight decrease of, again, less than 1%.
1: She says there are a number of reasons fewer people here are traveling.
4: Not only higher gas prices, but higher airfares, higher hotel costs, and probably some level of economic uncertainty.